0: weird question.
1: Over here.
2: You completely transformed since we last saw you here. What's the secret to your glow?
3: 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No one gets to have this moment.

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Yeah, it's crazy very easy. So pull yourself towards yourself there and listen to Pieter from 7 to 9 on Ramkat Radio. This is Maandag. Bloody amazing. Okay, thanks.

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They're ringing for the wedding my best friend Bill. For he'll wed the girl I love and I'd rather die. But to live I've got to choose. For I've lost her and I've lost a friend. But there's one thing I'll never

that sort of way, I can even hear her now. Just like she was here today. For she said she'd always love me, and she'd always be good and true. Yes, that's the one thing I'll never forget. The way she would come to me.

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Testing mechanism. 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Turntable one checked. 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

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Quite frankly, it's really awesome. Give his show a listen. It's going to be great. He's got the best vibes.

0: 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But I was wrong. Jon Snow is the Red Wedding. He is the White King. The King in the North.
1: True enemy won't wait out the storm.

Thank you so much, Los Angeles. It was almost 100 years ago that a little girl, 12 years old, was put on a train in Kiev, Russia, and made the journey 1,200 miles to Rotterdam in Holland. She then boarded a ship to make the great voyage to freedom in a place called America. That little girl was my grandmother. She and her daughter Rose inspired me to achieve everything that I've achieved in my life. Her courage will never be forgotten. It sings in every song I sing. This one is for her.

shade. We stuck our heads out and fired off a warning to fly out in the night. Keep your head out.